When I first saw you, I saw love. And the first time you touched me.

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1: 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I've had so much luck on SpinQuest.com. They have all of my favorite games, slot games, live blackjack craps, and bubble craps. You can even get a $30 coin pack for just 10 bucks.
0: 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I'm headed over to SpinQuest.com right now.
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0: buzz. Did you know APG&E offers a choice of affordable fixed-rate electricity plans and that they have thousands of five-star reviews?
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1: Watson, you're always so plugged in.